Freedom, truth, self-realization. This is what we want, and we must resist all forces. We're pushing against our liberation, stagnation, deflation, capitalism, the constant trigger for frustration. The more closed off the network is to outside intrusion, the less able it is to engage with that which is outside itself.

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Let's abolish the existing grid. The more closed off the network is to outside intrusion, the less able it is to engage with that which is outside itself.

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0: persistent, every instant, every moment in time. We are on your mind.
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cold again today, just like yesterday. When winter comes to this place, comes a while to stay, and Anton's in his wheelchair, and Papa just stays in bed. Anton lost his legs in Kabul. Papa lost his head. Grandfather's in the kitchen drinking vodka for his dinner again. Damn it, all of this straight to hell. He's drinking toast to the ancient ghosts of the workers' revolution and the days when all was well. Meanwhile, Mama's glued to a black and white television that's hooked up to a satellite dish that fell off the back of a truck, you know what I mean. And as I pull my coat and gloves on and get ready to leave, I can hear a man's voice speaking English. And he says, have your credit card ready. Have your credit card ready. Have your credit card ready. Call now. Right now.

late at night, when the snow falls under the street lights. Through shiny revolving doors, I see my little sister at the bar of a five-star hotel, learning firsthand about free enterprise from foreign businessmen. And I trudge on through the streets of this city, looking at the gray buildings, gray faces, and I stop in front of the Western shops, and I admire the bright colors and the flickering lights. And I see what I don't have, and I see what I don't have, and I see what I can't have, and I want it.

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What is it like this? What is it like that? What is it like this? What is it like that? What is it like this?